first place that we met. Honey, don't get sentimental. An 87 Corvette. You better drive it like a rental. And pack the camel blues. And all the day that we own. Cause we've got nothing to lose. In Tucson, Arizona. I went to see your old man. Is it cool if we can stay with you? Told him I'm taking your hand. Just as long as that's okay with you.